Alright, after this, I got one more song just to get some vibes going. Some pre-Friday vibes, some weekend vibes coming up. Weekend summer vibes. Everyone has a vibe.

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this one, Harry Moody, Moddy. I mean, if it was Moddy, it would be M-U-D-D-Y, right? So, Moody, M-U-D-I-E. Meets King Tubbies. 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

these people. It's no mystery where they come from. You sharpen the human appetite to the point where it can split atoms with its desire. You build egos the size of cathedrals, fiber optically connect the world to every eager impulse, grease even the dullest dreams with these dollar green, gold-plated fantasies until every human becomes an aspiring emperor, becomes his own god. And where can you go from there?

this one. Of course, a classic by actress Gaze.

0: speaking of classics, this one, Psychic TV of Ballet Disco. Entering the last half hour of the show, of this one. Thank you for tuning in. This is No Coffee on Chant FM. 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
0: Yeah.
1: And number two.
0: A new beginning.

this one, Anthony Shake Shakir with Fly Swatter. Gonna be playing one more. And then I'm out for today. Thank you for tuning in. As always, this has been No Coffee on Chant FM with your host Claybu.

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You're tuned into Chant FM, with your host Claybu. I think I'm here

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First, this one. Maximilian Dunbar, Inca Tax.

0: at this time. 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October 2023. 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Time flies. 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Thanks for getting me into the community. 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
1: Primary days, kick your streets and boot bags. 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

Thank you.

right now. 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Yeah, it's only April. 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

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I think he might be on his way, but I'm not entirely sure. He was asking for slice recommendations near my house, so that gave me a little bit of a hint.

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Out to number two, out to Cole, out to DJ Sam. Thanks for listening, everyone. Shout out to Adam. Are you super right now?

0: Two Chunks just walked in. Want to introduce yourselves?
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0: I drive my Pontiac to town in a few minutes to see the latest Paris sound.
1: Absolutely. Absolutely. Certainly. Absolutely.
2: Trow's on a mission to get some.
3: Go get some more La Croix.
2: La Croix. Hans is on the decks. Oscar's chilling in the recliner. Pizza time. What are you
4: is
2: doing?
4: Is the sweetheart you married the husband you expected him to be?
3: Pepperoni.
2: Got some Swedish fish?
4: You know, you're a darn good looking fellow.
2: Who's never had a Swedish fish before?
4: Oh, I don't know.
2: I don't think Oscar's had a Swedish fish.
4: But tell me, how do you feel when you're in love?
2: Oh, you had one yesterday. Oh. How'd you like it?

0: I don't have this column. This is a Hans tune. I played the first three tracks, and now Hans is on the decks.
1: Danger that he may expose to serious infection those he loves best. Following the doctor's advice may be hard, but it's sure to be wise. Stay in the hospital until your VA doctor tells you that you're well enough to go home.
2: Read the label. 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Take a minute. 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
3: Absolutely. Absolutely. Absolutely. Absolutely.
4: Oh, pardon me. It must be those atomic vitamins I'm taking.

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1: Shout out to Dale. This one is Sexy, selected by Rockers Hi-Fi.

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Osk, you good? You got one? Trout? Trout's got one. I need one.

0: ask, how many slices do you think you've had since you've gotten to New York?
1: I've had 7.5 slices, I reckon. Like, how many days? 4 days? Yeah, 7. At least 7. I'm trying to see 10, I reckon.
0: Trying to see 10. Hans, what about you?
2: How many slices?
0: Yeah.
2: I'm going to say 6.
0: You've had 6 slices?
2: I haven't had 6, but I want to have 6.
0: You want to have 6. Okay. I think you're at like 2 or 3 now. We got to get those numbers up.

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We got Oscar in the studio, we got Hans, we got Shoop, and now we have the

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0: gonna go another 30 minutes. And then we gotta get out of here. Go do some tourist stuff. So thanks for listening. Tourist stuff.
1: Like go to the lot.
0: Yeah, like go to the lot. Anyways. Adios.

Dear Blue Jean, as I sit here writing you this letter, I'm listening to the sound of the midnight train as it moves and changes across the hills. It reminds me of you as it travels to the back of my mind. Now that's a pretty weird idea. I don't know why it should remind me of you. Sometimes I just listen and it doesn't remind me of anything. It seems to create the space and time in which it moves. It comes from nowhere. Anyway, I'm getting off the subject. I really wrote to tell you the bar we used to play at has changed hands again. Do you remember how everyone got together and danced until dawn? Just like a religion. It took an hour to get the tunes out of your head. Then we got stoned, and in that presence we'd talk about our crazy ideas. I remember you said that a child growing up, the growth of the feeling of being inside yourself, and a sound changing over space and time were similar experiences. Their motions had the same shape. Oh boy.

and waving his arms, and after a year he was grabbing hold of blankets and rugs, pulling things toward himself, seeing how close he could get. We must have seemed like pictures on TV. Soon he started talking and opened his mouth wide to describe something big, breathing heavily in and out. To him, each breath was like a thought. When he was 1 year old, somebody would yawn in the room, and he wouldn't. He described things that weren't anywhere near him. An idea he heard one day, he would describe as his own on the next. When he was 2 or 3 and a half years old, he talked to his imaginary companion. Now he's 12 and imagines everything connected to everything else. The more defined a situation gets, the more he spaces out. I guess he wonders if his life is supposed to be a story. Of course, he was 5 when out of the blue, he started to speak Polish and recall his past lives. That certainly wasn't in the books. Sometimes you imagine you're in the music and sometimes you're apart from it. I remember the time the band gave your name, Blue Jean. There was the feeling that trouble was built into you, like they say, in your genes. Both you and I know, you're no victim of circumstance.

Of course, you do get obsessed, and at those times, what you want to know gets drawn toward you. How close can you get? Ghosts appear mostly in February. How do you describe something which is invisible and unknowable? When the train goes by, what should I pay attention to? The sound, or what I see, or what goes on in my mind, or maybe all three of them at once. Three guesses, a coincidence, a connection outside, a connection inside. It's so beautiful to see someone thinking. Consider 4 billion people walking around with slightly different things in their heads at any given moment. When you're in this country, all the images that support living in the city disappear. The day before you left on that midnight train was the day we made up that weird theory about a history of consciousness. Of course, it was just as arbitrary as any history and started 12,000 years in the past. The people are peaceful, there's no government, and nothing is an example of anything. There are no words for past, present, future, or madness. It's always the first time. However, there is a voice that appears to each of them, barely distinct, softly, in between the other sounds of living. One side of the brain in each person is slowly sending pulses through to the other side. It is inevitable.

8,000 or maybe 6,000 years ago, when young women were possessed oracles and older men were hot-blooded prophets for telling the future, their message was delivered in steady rhythmic verses, always the same rhythm, no matter what language. From one side of the brain to the other, from invisible heaven to foggy earth, this was sunlight inside and outside, without yawning or blinking. You can send your consciousness anywhere. And in the prophet's eyes, the ideas on the periphery of his vision frame what he sees. The possibilities are beads of light constantly changing intensity. He imagines the experience is always the same and always entirely out of control, somewhere out there. Every 11 and 1100th years, there is a cycle of increased sunspot activity. Every 11 and 1/10th years, there is a cycle of mass human excitability. If something went one way, and if the space were somehow closed off, the idea was that something had to go the other way. There are so many cycles, you could just as well see the changes as random. Someone called it peaceful coexistence, the way the waves travel through the same medium, the water, and cross through each other transparently without destruction. The rest of the story, Blue, was that the outside voices began to be heard inside 4,100 or maybe 3,700 years ago. People started to write laws down and make treaties. The world was pictured in sets of two, and the ideas of history, motives, and strategies were dreamed up. These went along with war, life stories, and authorities from outer space. On the periphery of this country, someone made up the notion that you could change yourself by changing your consciousness, without connections, beyond contradictions. His blood pressure was highest at 3 in the afternoon and lowest at 3 in the morning.

When he started singing with his friends, someone would remember just the words and someone would remember just the tunes. Two points in space and three types of connections. When they went out on a date, each of them imagined his and her mom and dad had come along. A steady structure, a complete decision with only four moves. Yes and no on the first possibility, yes and no on the other one. Did he need that image outside to have that feeling inside?

I've changed since I was young, or has it always been this way? I guess I want a vision beyond consciousness, the way a culture takes 20 years to catch up to what can occur in a flash to one person, someone who's done his thinking before he realizes it. I can accept the way I pay attention to things, even if every 96 minutes I get an urge to talk, eat, or kiss somebody. Yes, just anybody blue. And I start to pay attention to the miracles that I do know about. You know, I never set the alarm, and I always wake up on time. Even in a thunderstorm, my mother would wake up only when she heard her baby cry. When I play a piece on the piano once, it goes on rehearsing by itself, and it's easier to play the next time. And there are the coincidences and the invisible ideas that reveal themselves anytime you start to go through the motions. Are they really out there, Blue? Going to the center of town by calculated spirals which run down, going to the center of town randomly. All the energy is mysteriously conserved as the bird flies. From time to time, I feel another world growing up among the one I experience every day, and it seems no conclusions can be drawn about anyone's eventual fate. Sometimes I put my fingertips on the top of my eyes and apply pressure slightly. Then the pressure is released, and flashes of light still remain floating among the forms that are shaped like networks. That pressure to move the lights is the same as taking on any idea to move my body. One side of my brain keeps rambling on to write you this letter, while the other side is setting it to rhythmic music, migrating from fundamental harmonics to the harmonics of those harmonics, building its own bridge. A part of light to a molecule, to fluorescence, to warmth, to my body and its rhythms, and back again. We're not attached or separate in space. Slipping in between the pulses of consciousness, UFOs appear mostly in April, coinciding with the sudden appearance and disappearance of stars. But anyway, it's always the first time.

This train is lit by the luminescence of the town and the faint morning light and the light it gives off. That light defines the area all around the train, just as your love defines the way you see the life closest to you. Is that too corny, Blue? Well, you know, that's how we are here. Write soon.

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Okay. Hello. You are tuned into another episode of Club Sandwich with me, Adam What's the Wi-Fi, live from Austin, Texas. The time is 12:07 p.m. and it's a little chilly out. That first one was a SoundCloud rip of Claire O'Kane's song called A Song About a Man from Birmingham. And that last one was 2468 by Horse Girl. Stay tuned for a little story about how I almost killed an ostrich coming up later in the show. What's going on? How's it going? Come say hi in the chat. Into this one by Rip Swirl.

Okay, that was Perfectly Blue featuring Winter by Rip Swirl. Yes, hello chat. Shout out to Red, Yellow, Blue. Shout out to Treppenhouse, the Jazzy One, Chunto, Ba, and yeah. Welcome, welcome. Johanna, I see you in there. Okay, let's get into another one. This is Heaven in Your Head by Nuclear Daisies. Yeah, let's go.

Okay, that was Heaven in Your Head by Nuclear Daisies. Into this by Fiddlehead, Heart to Heart. Shout out The Soup, shout out Lamar, we love ya. Stacy, Natasha, Lindsay? I don't know who's there. All right, let's go.

Yeah, shout out to Nolan. Shout out to Kitty. Shout out to Stacy. I see you in the chat. Let's go. Okay, so a few weeks ago, I was asked to be in a music video. And so now I'm going to play that song. The music video is out. It is called Live Action Remake by Luxury Television. Shout out to David. Shout out to little baby Anya. Okay, let's go. I'll post a link to the video in the chat.

Okay, that was Live Action Remake by Luxury Television. And yeah, big shout out to Emily for directing the video. So cool. Emily Sanchez. I was trying to find her Instagram handle, but I'll find it later. Okay.

Shout out to Vibes Conservationalist. I see ya. Conservationist. Shout out Gav Get Down.

Shout out to Professional Rando in the chat. And yeah, I thought since an ostrich is a flightless bird and probably wanted to fly away after this encounter with me, this song would be good to play before I tell the story of the ostrich.

Lingyi says she's drinking red wine and listening to the show in a German bar right now. That's cool. In Germany. Yes, Club Sandwich is worldwide. Thanks for tuning in.

And that, of course, is Laid Back with the song Fly Away / Walking in the Sunshine. Into this one called Della by Ana Frango Electrico. Let's go.

Yes, there's some chat about German sandwiches in the chat. And so, speaking of Germany, this song is called Berlin Boogie Town by Capote, new on Toy Tonics. Yeah.

Okay, that was Berlin Boogie Town by Capote. Into This New by Krakazat. In the Sky, edit

Shout out Young Dale. Woo. Birthday boy. Okay, into this new by Chloe Calais and S.G. Lewis, the song.

Brackens, and of course Ray J. That was 1-4-3. So good. Into this one by Didi Han off a Chill Pill Volume 5 compilation from Public Possession. Tiger Max really turned me on to those Chill Pill compilations. So thank you. Here's another one.

All right. We have about 10 minutes left, so we're going to start taking it down to the finish line here. This next one, Fall Afternoon by Azimuth. Is it feeling very fall where y'all are right now? Because it's feeling like that a little bit today here.

Fall Afternoon by Azimuth. So sweet. Into this new one by Sable Blanc called Soft Seasons. Let's go.

All right, so this is, thanks for tuning in, everyone. This has been another episode of Club Sandwich with me, Adam, What's the Wi-Fi? So in regards to the ostrich, I was about 11 years old, I think, maybe 10 or 11. And there was this place in Utah called Thanksgiving Point, and there were a bunch of animals and like restaurants and like just these gardens everywhere, and you would take your family there and the kids would run around and whatever. So anyways, I was eating a corn on the cob, and I was behind this fence, and in front of me was this gigantic ostrich, and I just was kind of checking him out. And he was checking me out, too, a little bit. He was giving me a look. So then he quickly reached down and started pecking at the corn on the cob. And I was like, that's my corn on the cob, gosh. So I kind of pull it away from him. But then he grabs on even tighter on the corn cob. And then proceeds to swallow the corn cob. And I can see the corn cob going down its neck. Like it's like a cartoon, like it's made its neck bigger and it's going, oh. And then the ostrich opens up its wings and it has its head pointed straight up and it starts making this sound. It's like, oh, oh. Like it was screaming bloody murder because it was choking on this corn cob. And It just like it's flapping its wings and it's going, ah, ah. And so I just turn around and I run away as fast as I can, and I didn't tell anyone about it. I didn't turn around to see if it was okay, but I could hear it screaming because I think it was choking on the corn cob. So anyways, we love you, we love ostriches, and I hope he's okay. I don't know how long ostriches live, but yeah, I ran very fast away, and I hope he's okay. So yeah, that's the ostrich story.

So yeah, thanks for listening to my ostrich story. Got a few more here. Some YouTube rips, gonna be nice and sweet until 1 o'clock. Thanks for tuning in. Here we go.

0: Can I just say what the most awkward thing is? Is when you've been cleaning for your party, for your house party. House is looking good. The windows are open. You lit the incense. Fridge is full of beers. You've had a drink or two. But it's okay. You told people 7:30 and it's 7:33. You're kind of standing around. And when you're scrolling through YouTube trying to find the music to play to welcome people in, you know what I mean? That shit is awkward. And you got like, you're like, maybe I'll put on a little jazz or some obscure record thing. That's embarrassing. It's like so hard to find something that's not embarrassing. Do you know what I mean? Because any type of music you play, it's trying to show, you're basically showing people what you, you know, how you want to be perceived. You know, oh, I have on Tame Impala. That's the type of guy I am. Oops, I like rock and roll like that. Sue me. You put on old-timey jazz, you want to be seen as an intellectual. You put on Sabrina Carpenter, you want to show that you're a real one. You know, you're a real person that can be swayed by pop music.
1: Right.
0: Do you know what I'm saying?

0: Right.
1: Do you know what I'm saying?
0: I actually
1: like, what do you put on?
0: I actually do know what you're saying.
1: Okay.
2: 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This has been another episode of Club Sandwich. See y'all next week. Peace.
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5: Hi guys, Oscar Mal here. It's Friday, guys.

Good morning, everyone. It is Saturday. I was gonna say Friday. It's Saturday, 1st of March. I didn't plan this, but today is the first day, not official spring, but in my world, the spring, because March means spring. You're locked into Dallas Mavis, to Fruit Bowl. Started off with the one and only Jeff Buckley, sending love to Leonard Cohen. Also, and this last one was by Bianca Scout. Shout out to Andy Locked, Sean Ba, Triple T. Stay tuned.

The last one was by Speaker's Corner Quartet with Tirza. And it's obviously the original from Arthur Russell. I would argue with Ande on his statement, but I did enjoy this version. And this one is Lavender by Ulla. Recent album, U-E, I think, and very, very beautiful. Yeah, hope everyone's doing well. Just had my first coffee, feeling good. Sun was here, but now it's hidden behind the clouds.

for tuning in. Can you tell that I'm very much learning Dutch and even listening to Dutch songs? This is Made to Stay, is that correct, Ba? The track's called Sinaasappels, which means oranges. And this is the Elias Mazian rework. And it's funny, I always found it a bit funny that an orange in Dutch is Sinaasappel, and it has an apple in it, and it's very far from an apple, if you know what I mean. And yeah, an apple is an apple, so yeah.

0: Hold up. We have a very special voice note coming in right now. I'm gonna do it very novice style, but let's see if this works. Okay, hold on. Just trust me, it's gonna be so worth it. Okay, are you ready?
1: Hi Dials, it's Andy and Greta here. We just wanted to say thank you for the beautiful show. We're off to choir now. Bye.
0: Andy and Greta, this was so lovely. Thank you for tuning in. Have a lovely choir.

I held the microphone up to my phone, okay? And I just know Bai's gonna have an opinion on this, and please don't say it. Just swallow it with your coffee, okay?

0: Also, I did look up what a pineapple is in Dutch, and it's ananas, and that's the same in my language as well, and I think in many other ones, so it might just be English. That wasn't so surprising, let's say. Anyone. I only got love for y'all, especially for Ba. How was your run, Triple T? I'm very jealous of everybody who can run at the moment and even lift weights. I am delving into swimming at the moment, so that's nice. And yeah, it like wakes you up instantly. I hope you've all had a nice start to your Saturday morning. I will be going grocery shopping and cleaning the house and going for another swimming session. And then, you know, just doing my busy girl things and then doing a fun thing in the evening. Hope you all have fun things in the evenings as well, or not. It's totally fine to just chill, read a book, listen to music, you know, just do nothing. It's the weekend. Treat yourself to anything you want. Just received a voice note. I'm a bit scared to play it, but let's see how it goes. I can't disclose who it's from, but if it's good or bad, it's not my fault. So here it goes. Wait, one second.
1: Hi, Niles. This is an angry British man, and this is a voice note for you and your show. Your silly little show.
0: Pretty sure that's not a British man, but let's just let him have it, you know? Let them have it, whoever they are. Also, excuse me, what do you mean, my silly little show? It's very, very serious, Jesus.

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This was your Saturday morning before Macca on the NTS, on the NTS. This is Chant FM, by the way, and this is Dials Mavis, this is Fruit Bowl. 1st of March. Have a lovely weekend, y'all. Love you all.

More importantly, happy birthday, Chant. 4 whole years. It's speaking, it's walking, it's chanting.

0: I feel very lucky and blessed to have been a part of this glorious radio station for nearly 2 years. So yes, I will be celebrating. I'll be raising a glass or a can of beer that I have in my fridge in my office to the chance tonight.
1: Take me out to no man's land. If you want to, I can take you there.
0: Anyway, I hope that you are all good. I'm in quite a chipper mood today, actually. I'm definitely an 8 on the 8 out of 10 scale for various reasons. Things are going... I don't want to speak too soon because it's me, but things are going okay at the moment in my life. I have meatballs downstairs waiting for me after I finish the show. I had a reasonably good day at work. And yeah, I hope that you were all suitably cheery as well this evening. I think just because the weather's getting nicer, I think that kind of makes such a difference to a person's mood. I also repotted my plants last night. I might need some plant help from Chandler's because I'm a little bit scared that I've killed my monster. He's looking very floppy. He had really bad root rot and I've tried to correct it, but I don't know if I've made the situation worse. So any horticulturalists in the chunt, please help her Rando out.

I also meant to say that I DJ'd an engagement party on Saturday, which was really fun. And I got to play an entire hour of Scouse House, which was, it was really fun. Nothing goes off with the Scouse Prinnies like Pretty Green Eyes. And there was a girl who came up to me and was like saying, oh, I want you to play Jenny, I want you to play Jenny, I want you to play Stop Believing. And I was like, no, fuck it, I'm just going to play really cheesy 90s Scouse House, and you're going to put your handbag on your dance floor, on that dance floor, and you're going to dance around it. I'm tired of playing things like Journey to people. Sometimes you just need to break out the Robin S.

Shout out to David Byrne, who was seen in Manchester Museum today looking at the dinosaurs, which makes my heart just absolutely explode with joy. I used to love going to Manchester Museum when I was a kid because it was like right near my school. So sometimes I'd go in after school and seeing a man that I have loved for many, many years experiencing the same joy I experienced as a kid makes me feel

there's a big debate going on in the chat room about what are the ideal toppings to have on a burger. And I'm going to throw my hat into the ring and say, you want a burger patty, you want a slice of cheese on it, you want pickles, you want grilled onions. Grilled onions on a burger are so, so good. Ketchup, yeah. Mayonnaise, if you're feeling a little bit racy. You don't fuck with a classic, right? You tomato, lettuce, no. That's just window dressing. You want to get to the actual meat and potatoes, or meat and cheese even, of the burger. And it should be on a proper seeded bun. None of this brioche shit, right? Brioche just falls apart the moment you take a bite. And you want a burger that is sturdy, that doesn't fall apart, that you can wrap your jaw around. I've got quite a small mouth, believe it or not, so I take my burger circumference pretty seriously. But yeah. Oh god, I could really use a burger now. Oh, mustard. Yeah, mustard is good on a burger as well. I will say that. I do associate mustard more with hot dogs, though, to be honest with you. Hot dog, onions, ketchup, mustard. Yeah. My brother said he's going to take me to a baseball game when I'm in Colorado in June, and I intend to double fist a hot dog and a beer, and I realise how that sounds now I've said it.

0: It was the 23rd anniversary of Magnolia Electric Company by Songs Ohio on the 4th of March. And seeing as it's one of my favourite albums of all time, I felt that it would only be right to celebrate it on this show this evening, which is why I bookended the hour with tracks from it. There's so much more I could have played off this album because it is pretty much a perfect album, but I would have ended up just massively running over time, and we've all got things to do, haven't we? But anyway, maybe I'll play more next week. In the meantime, I'll see you at the same time, same place, same chant. I am going to do a show on Sunday morning as well. Don't know what I'll be playing, but it should be fun. It's called Big Lamp Time, because I was looking at a lamp when I was writing the name. That's it, really. I'll probably change the name before it goes live. What you gonna do? In the meantime, stay cool, stay safe, stay wonderful. I love you all. Don't do anything I wouldn't do. Bye. Bye, bye, bye, bye, bye.
1: Chud. 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Chun the film.
2: It's Kelpie vibes. Yeah. Yeah.

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Because I have an equation I can't quite figure out. What's 300 minus 1? Do you need more time? Hello? Have you got it yet? The answer is 299 days of chant.

Welcome to Panty Soakers with me, Lingy. Welcome to Lingy Towers. The candles are lit, the incense is burning. And I'm going to try and lift my mood after that last show from Sean. Cheers for that. I hope you're all doing good. I'm going to... I'm just going to play some new tunes that I've got downloaded, and I just kind of want to listen to them all the way through, so I hope that's okay, and yeah, enjoy!

Daddy, please. Dad, right over here, right over here. A little bit, right up to the left. Right there, right there, right there, right there. Oh!

Dad, right over here, right over here, a little bit, right up to the left. Right there, right there, right there, right there. Hold it, hold it, hold it!

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And I think the answer is no. Whatever, fuck me. Just feel a little bit thrown today, to be honest. I kind of went through all my Shazams and tunes I've recently got, but the ones that I want are all on Bandcamp.

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And yeah, I don't know what to do about it. Maybe I'm just gonna go up a BPM and then see how I feel. I think that made me feel a little bit better. Sorry if you're listening. I don't think anyone's listening, but if you're listening and I'm wearing on it, I'm sorry. I'm just moody. Alright, fuck it. Let's crank this in instead.

Saya happy. Yeah. Happy Friday. It's 37 degrees here in Düsseldorf. And I am live on Chunt FM. This track is Loving Me by Love Foxy, the Queen. Send me a signal if you're live in the chat. Let's go.

Shout out Buns. Shout out Toby, shout out Ems. Shout out John in the kitchen dancing right now. Out to Dale, out to Sean, out to all the chants worldwide. Out to Electrolytes, out to the sun, out to my underbreast sweat. Is what?

0: holiday, we can tell you all about it. John, come here. Come say hi.
1: Hello, hello.
0: So, what was your favourite part about the holiday? And don't embarrass me.
1: Definitely the sangria.
0: That's true, yeah. We had a lot of red sangria, white sangria. And every day, it was hitting. We also ate a lot of raw fish. I tanned my tits. But the annoying thing is you can't sunbathe topless. Or no one was, so I didn't feel comfortable to just womp out the double J's and offend everyone. Do you know what I mean? John, come tell them about Sitches. What's it like?
1: It's very gay.
0: So gay. There was a club called El Horno, which was just for the gays. And, maybe this is rather sweet. So basically, my mum has a best friend called Stuart, and he's been around since before I was born. And he lives in the place that me and John went to. So him and his partner took us out for one night. And he pointed out all the saunas to John. Not the sauna, like the gay sauna.
1: The gay sauna.
0: It was very gay. I felt very safe there. We also didn't realise it was a public holiday. So they do this thing where they let fireworks off at midnight and then you walk backwards into the sea or jump over fireworks to cleanse yourself of some bad spirits. But yeah, that was pretty cool. That was pretty cool. Any other words? No. Okay, well, I'll keep mixing until DJ Dale. So yeah, let's go.

says it's 128 BPM, but I had to keep turning the wheel to keep it in line, like literally like manually fucking doing the thing. This is Ruby Red by Oliver.R.

say, I'm excited to say, not too much actually, to be honest, just that I have a busy weekend ahead. I've got roasted, I've got a gig tonight, gig tomorrow, I've got to prep all the carrots and all that shit in between. Gonna go see my man play tomorrow at Salon, so it's a pretty busy one. I've actually got two gigs every weekend for the next month or so, which is crazy. Let's hope they start paying better. Last track from me, keep it locked for the wonderful DJ Dale. And I hope I get to see some of you guys soon. It'd be really nice to catch up. And I hope you're good. Lots of love.

Okay, I'll keep going till quarter past. This one is out in Rhythm Section. This is Could This Be Love by X and Ivy. So I'll try keep it piano and upbeat, shiny. I haven't got my hard drive plugged in, so I've only got recent purchases.

I am not playing Tech House. Look, this is Booker. This is a Booker remix from the 90s, before Tech House was even invented. So, like, can you stop saying all I play is Tech House, because actually I'm more interesting than that. And that's why I have more bookings than you all, so shut your faces. Take that, Tech House.

So Brett the Poet is buff as hell, dances, and dates Ibsen Warmer. That's what I'm seeing in the chat right now.

Dollar, McKinley Small, Dr. Shibakuli, her death is on the wall. Say it to me, have you got something to confess?

down in the boondocks, way down in Key West. I'm searching for love, for inspiration. 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I'm so deep in love that I can hardly see.

you're looking for immortality, stay on the road, follow the highway fine. Key West is fine and fair. If you lost your mind, you'll find it there. Key West is on the horizon line. I was born on the wrong side of the railroad track, like Ginsburg, Corso, and Kerouac.

way down in Key West. I got both my feet landed square on the ground, got my right hand high with the thumb down. Such is life, such is happiness. Hibiscus flowers, they grow everywhere here. If you wear one, put it behind your ear. Down on the bottom, way down in

Key West is the enchanted land. I've never lived in the land of Oz. Oh, wasted my time with an unworthy cause. It's hot down here, and you can't be overdressed. Tiny blossoms of a toxic plant, they can make you dizzy like I help you but I can't. Down in the flatlands, way down in Key

walking in the shadows after dark, down under, way down in Key West. I play gumbo limbo spirituals. I know all the Hindu rituals. People tell me

and the spring. Winter here is an unknown thing. Down in the flatlands, way down in the Key West. Key West is under the sun, under the radar, under the gun. You stay to the left, and then you lean to the right. Feel the sunlight on your skin, and the healing virtues of the wind. Key West is the land of light. Wherever I travel, wherever I roam, I'm not that far from the convent home. I do what I think is right,

Truman had his White House there. Eastbound, westbound, way down in Key West. 12 years old, they put me in a suit, forced me to marry a prostitute. There were gold fringes on her wedding dress. That's my story, but not where it ends. She's still cute, and we're still friends. Down on the bottom, way down in Key

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0: Are you guys ready to order?
1: Yeah, I haven't been able to find your happy hour menu.
0: Oh, we don't do that anymore.
1: What?
0: Yeah, we got a new owner from New Orleans. He's kind of changing it up. We do mostly seafood now, not the tapas and stuff, but it's really good.
2: Well, I think I'm gonna start with a drink.
0: Okay.
2: I was looking at the Bayou Breeze, but what do you think? Should I get that or the one?
0: Definitely the Bayou Breeze. It's my favorite.
2: Okay.
0: It's a house special. Okay. Yeah.
1: What are your soups of the day?
0: We have Aunt Zora's seafood soup. It has a lot in it, like fish, crab, mussel, squid.
1: $28. Do you have anything else?
0: Nope, that's the only soup we offer.
2: No, that sounds really good.
0: It's so good. You're gonna love it.
1: Well, I think...
0: You know, the shrimp puffs go really great with that soup. Mm. I'm gonna throw in an order of those, too.
1: For free?
0: You can share them with her.
2: Yeah, it'd be a good idea. We can share.
1: We'll share them.
0: Can I get you something to drink?
1: Tap water's fine.
2: Ern, I can't drink by myself.
1: Do you have the Miller High Life, like the ones in the can?
0: We got a hipster.
1: Yeah.
0: Okay. I will be right back with those drinks.
2: Okay, thank you.
0: Thank you.

0: It's Friday, girl. Hi, guys. Hi, guys. Oskmal here. Hi, guys. Oskmal here. Hi, guys. Oskmal here. It's Friday, girl. It's Friday. Oskmal here. Oskmal here. Hi, guys. Oskmal here.
1: Oskmal here. It's Friday, guys.
2: Hi, guys. Oskmal here. It's Friday, guys.

0: beautiful things.
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0: 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If you think the world looks good, guess what? It does. The Arctic Tern travels an average of 71,000 kilometers a year. And though fish are not animals, they do have feelings. So think about that the next time you take a shit in the sea.

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I just didn't know I had to be on time every single time. I really did love you, and I'm sorry that we couldn't make it work. 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

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They give me hope. 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And although the head hurts, the heart knows the truth.

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0: Yeah, we got a question in the chat. 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Yeah.
1: Yes. Ding, ding, ding,
2: ding, ding. It is a certified Modelo moment. Get your drinks out. Fuck Bacardi.
0: Yeah, I can't lie, the headphones are good.

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Just us three. Dylan's here, I think. Did SPD leave? Ron is here. Yeah, out to Emily. Working on getting her visa. It's all gonna happen, it's all gonna work out. Out to Shunto, you seem like you're in a good mood today. Out to Ioana. Sleep paralysis demon. Out to Grapes, if you're tuned in. Sean. Alright, Sean left 10 minutes ago. No shout-outs. Matt, if you're still here.

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I got a brand new gift, contender for gift of the year. Actually, just kidding. That's not musical at all. It's a context-based gift. Certified Modelo moment.

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This is kind of a boring track, 12-inch extended. This is it. I'm gonna kill it.

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So, I guess I'll just do that. I don't know, Gumby, if I got any Akon.

0: Let me imagine, Emily, what that would sound like.
1: Hello. It's me, crewmate.
0: No, that can't.
2: Hello.
0: It's me, crewmate. Hello, it's me, crewmate. Hello, it's me, crewmate.

0: Let me turn up the mic. 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All right, this is loud. Oh, I should turn off the delay as well. All right. Check. Here is, I guess, Emily's impression. We'll hear it.
1: No. It sounds more like this.
0: All right. Well.
1: No. It sounds more like this.
0: Maybe we did need the delay. I don't really know what to say about that. I can't imagine that's what it really sounds like.
1: No, it sounds more like this.
0: Yeah. All right. Not much to say about that. If you find the original clip,

0: All right. Let's see how Dale will do.
1: Hello, it's me, Oscar Mayer.
0: Interesting. Variation on a theme.
1: Hello, it's me, Oscar Mayer.
0: Could be a new jingle.

0: got another submission. We got another submission. Hold up. Let me go through the two earlier ones. We got Emily.
1: No, it sounds more like this.
0: Emily, interesting. We got Dale. Dale with the joke.
2: Hello, it's me, Oscar.
0: And now we got a new one, courtesy of Gumby Tar. Let's see.
3: What's up, guys? It's Gumby Tar. Just wanted to say we're all moving to Milwaukee in 2028. So can't wait to see you there.
0: That didn't even sound like the Hello, It's Me crewmate. That was probably the worst one so far. Didn't even do the voice.

Alright, let me take you to let me take you to the Netherlands in 2015, when everyone was singing this next thing. It's crazy, it's only 2 minutes and 20 seconds. It's Lil Kleine and Ronnie Flex. The song is called Drunk and Drugs. So you feel that one in.

finally cooled down in here. Wind from outside is chillier, so that's good. So keep cool, everyone. Emily, we'll see you tonight. Kinematics, see you maybe in October, November. Anyone else locked in outside the chat, have a great weekend.

It's Friday, guys. Hi, guys. Oscar Mal here. It's Friday, gal.

last one, Fulton Street by Eddie Gill. Eddie Gill's Ghetto Music album, highly recommended. But do I even need to say this?

yawns at you wish.

ritual proceeds, bringing forth the sun, the earth and the sky, lie quiet as the offspring soars into sight.

Rise up, the night is here.

Right. Entering the last half hour of the show. Last one was by Black Beatniks, Ritual of Love. Ron's vocal beatdown mix. Ron Trent, of course. And this one, classic by M. Pittman, Marcellus Pittman. Nairobi Night on Omar S's label, FXAG.

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0: my heart's made of stone. I know you do.
1: All right. Last one. Then I'm out for today. Thank you for listening. Last one was by Daniel Ash. Here she comes. And here she indeed comes. Sylvia. Not on the outside. You've been listening to No Coffee on Chant FM with your host Claybu. Have a lovely Friday. Hear you soon.

0: so weak.
1: Hey, this is Flo. 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
2: Hey, it's Large Trousers. 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I tuned in and it was just like...
3: 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We got our best and brightest on it. 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The room lights are on, but the CDJs have just blown. It was too powerful.
2: Yeah, let me know if you have any idea what's going on. 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
2: Hello, my name is Marlon Rando, and you're listening to my very autumnal Hour of Power.

Well, this is fitting, isn't it? After Grapes' lovely jazzy interlude. Although I do feel a little bit sad that we had to go off Otis for my powerful, powerful. This is Till Then by Bobby Hutchinson from his Oblique album, which I really recommend that people check out if you are a bit of a jazzer like me. I think it's my favourite track off the album, but it's all just an absolute jam. But yeah, I love Bobby Hutchinson and I do love my jazz, so enjoy, because this is going to be a bit of a jazzy, chill show this evening. That's the plan anyway, because the weather's awful, the leaves are falling, autumn's here, so it's time to get cosy while we have a little rest day before we get our powerful

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It can be when you're walking down a tree-lined avenue and the breeze is ruffling through your hair. Or it could be when you are doing quite a lot of farts. Take your pick.

Blossom Dairy with London. I like London in the rain. I don't like London in the rain. It's a bit of a nightmare to get around, really. Blossom, obviously, never tried to take the tube at rush hour when it's pissing it down.

0: free.
1: So Paul Simon says 50 ways to leave your lover, but he just mentioned, he only mentions five. Where's the other 45, Paul? I feel like I've been shortchanged.

So this is Juna by Claro, and I really like Claro, but I especially like her from the time that all of her fans invaded the NTS chat room and called us all old. I mean, it is fair in my case because I'm going to be 42 next month, but the reason they called us old was because they were all 14. I just found it really cute and really amusing. Bless them. I mean, I say that like I wouldn't have done the same thing when I was 14 if I'd had access to the chat room of a very popular independent radio station that someone I loved was on. In fact, I would have been so much worse. I was such an awful teenager.

Yeah, I thought I'd change the tempo a little bit for this one. It's very silly, isn't it? But there are other versions that I could have played that might have been a bit more of a downer. But yeah, it's an hour of power after all. Why not play the cheesiest version of Horse With No Name that you can think of?

So I'm currently showing my photo evidence with the chat that I actually did pick up Flo on Friday night. Yeah, alcohol had been consumed by both parties. She's really easy to deadlift, just so you know. And I want to say it was all completely consensual. I do not pick up anyone without prior consent because, you know, that's just the way it goes. You've got to have consent before you lift people.

0: last one of the night, and we're going out on a banger.
1: I'm so tired of working.
0: This one goes out to Chant 9922 and also at the upcoming

0: And that's it for this week. I hope you enjoyed some autumnal bangers. And now we've got the gorgeous, the wonderful, the one-of-a-kind Lingerista with her Sim special, to which I can only say, soul, bitches. I'll see you next week.
1: Knock, knock.
2: Chanti, I'm home.
1: Chanti. Chanti, wow, what is going on here?

0: Hello, hello, and welcome to today's episode of Friday with me, Kiki Blue, on Shunt FM. This is the last Friday of September. You know, the months are changing tomorrow. Apparently, it might, well, not apparently, I think it's a full moon today, a new moon. Something's going on with the moon, but Friday.
1: Do I love you? Do I lust for you? Am I a sinner because I do the two? Can you let me know? Right now, please. Benita Applebaum.

mind if you need them. 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

That's a really good track. I am loving Amore's new album out at the moment. It's really sexy and hot and fun. So I'm going to be playing some more Amore as I go on during the show. But I did slightly, you know, ruin that start of that one because that's a really good beginning. But, you know, I slightly messed up the transition. Anywho. Shout out to everyone who's listening right now, who we got in the chat. We have got me, Kiki Blue, we've got Ba, we've got Big Bunny Breer, we've got Cineron, Cone, Grapes Commute, Large Trousers, Mel Loves Music, we've got the NTS Studio locked in, we've got Number Two, we've got Pixel, we've got Sleep Paralysis Demon, Switch Room, Jazzy, Tiger, Youngdale, and Wombat. And, anyone else who's listening, hi, welcome. This is Friday with me, Kiki Blue, on Chant FM. Oh, and we've also got Slick listening. Hey, Slick, and Matt, and Candyman. Hey.

me a pew. That's a Friday tune, isn't it? Oh, love it. So yeah, you're listening to Friday. You know that. I don't need to remind you. Shout out to Pixel. Shout out to the Jazzy One. Shout out to all the listeners. Hey. I said I was going to play more Amare. Whatever. Her. I love her. This is one of my favorite songs off her new album. It's called Co-Star and it's fucking stunning.

0: 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Take me to the
1: if I'm getting a track and I see it's an MJ Cole vocal mix,

Yeah, just slowing it down for the last few of this Friday special with me, Kiki Blue. Well, it's not special, is it? It's just a show. But yeah, I've got one more for you and then I'm going to shoot off because I got to go get ready because, you know, I'm going out. But thank you very much for listening. Really appreciate it. Hope you've enjoyed the show. Big shout out to everyone who listened. Big shout out to Chant FM. We've got the 600 day anniversary special coming up, so keep your eyes peeled on the socials for stuff to do with that. And yeah, I'm gonna play one more tune, but thanks again for listening. This has been Friday.

Oh, but I never feel alone when I'm here on Shun FM. All right. Bye, guys. Love you. It's been 400 Shun.

Sounds of the Massive, bassline. It's a London thing. This is a London thing. It's a London thing. Sounds of the Massive, bassline. It's a London thing.

0: Oi, oi, chunty boobs, chunty noobs, chunty lubes, chunty jubes. Keep on chanting, this you wanna say, keep on chanting, frr frr.
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Right then, I think that's enough from me. It's time to intro the guest mix. I had to call on someone special for the 1 year anniversary, a UKG legend on China FM. He's been out of retirement for a hot minute, so especially glad to have him on this show. It's time for Joe Mason.